0: Now that we're friends, I've decided to make you my new project.
1: Oh, you really don't have to do that.
0: I know. That's what makes me so nice. Whenever I see someone less fortunate than I, and let's face it, right, who isn't?

0: kont mamout zonk mim. Et pour fit zot ban nan chas jiska 60 ou an kredi. Kondisyon aplikab, chek detay, en magasin.
1: Kont mamout, your home is here.

0: The reform aims to ensure retirement coverage for all workers but has drawn criticism from SME representatives, including Maya Siwinat, who says frequent policy changes are a concern for entrepreneurs. And the Metro Express has recorded 630 cases of copper cable theft across its stations, according to Transport Minister Usman Mohamed, speaking to the press after a meeting with Crossrail International representatives. He warned that such acts threaten operations and safety. He also highlighted vandalism at the Floreal ticketing machines, causing estimated losses of 400,000 rupees, and condemned the damage as harmful to the country's image. Finally, in the world, Russian forces carried out a large-scale overnight drone and missile strike on Kyiv, killing at least 8 people, according to Ukrainian authorities. Several districts were evacuated as explosions hit residential areas, with children among a significant number of casualties. The attack followed warnings from President Volodymyr Zelensky of a possible massive strike. Fires destroyed buildings and a damaged ambulance station were reported, while rescue operations continues amid concerns over escalating attacks on civilian infrastructure. That's all from me. Coming up, Enquête en Direct with Christopher.
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0: 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The 26 prize winners for the June and December 2025 ACCA exams. The top three affiliates in Mauritius for the June and December 2025 ACCA exams. The 12 papers beating the worldwide pass rate in the December 2025 ACCA exams. The 10 students ranked first at national level at the December 2025 ACCA exams. The 9 students ranked among the best top 15 at worldwide level at the December 2025 ACCA exams. The 18 years of continuous unflinching support to ACCA students in Mauritius. The over 20 years of teaching experience of our lecturers. 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

0: 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Good evening, Vince.
1: Good evening, Ursula. Good evening to everyone as well. Here are the headlines. Unions are expressing concern about possible transfer of pension funds managed by SICOM to other companies. Trade unionist Deepak Benedin is calling on the government to maintain the current pension system, restore the retirement age to 60 years old, and abandon all proposed pension reforms, including changes to the National Pensions Fund. Speaking at a press conference this afternoon, members of the Federation of Parastatal Bodies and other unions are also raising concerns over the issue. Meanwhile, Faisal Fedali of the SICOM Employees Union has called for the removal of SICOM chairman Ashok Prayag, alleging a conflict of interest. In another labor-related development, around 700 families are facing uncertainty following the non-payment of salaries in the textile sector. About 700 families employed by Universal Fabric Limited, Klein Textile Limited and World Knits Limited are facing uncertainty over the non-payment of salaries. Some workers received only half of their May salaries while June wages remain unpaid. Their union, the United Workers Federation, has condemned the situation and says it will refer the matter to the International Labour Organization and stage protest if necessary. Turning to public services, residents in several central towns are complaining about the quality of their tap water. Residents of Quatrebonne, Beaubassin and Rosil have complained about muddy tap water following the introduction of a new water distribution system. Photos and videos have circulated widely on social media. The Central Water Authority says the problem is linked to repair works carried out yesterday on a main pipeline. Flushing operations are currently underway to clear the network and restore normal water quality. In other news, the police are investigating the circumstances surrounding the death of a 57-year-old man in Rosil. Police are examining CCTV footage in Romano Street, Rosil, to determine the circumstances surrounding the death of 57-year-old Faisal Hosani. He was found lying face down early this morning with injuries to one side of his face. While investigators suspect he may have been pushed, the post-mortem examination conducted by forensic Dr. Ananda Sonasi concluded that the cause of the death was a heart attack. Also in the headlines, in Granby, a 31-year-old man has been arrested by the Anti-Drug and Smuggling Unit. During a search at Coral Park, officers seized 11 sheets of paper suspected to be impregnated with drugs, 19,000 rupees believed to be proceeds from drug sales, and rolling paper. The estimated street value of the drugs exceeds more than 790,000 rupees. The suspect remains in police custody as investigations continue. And on the international front, at least 48 people were killed on the 1st of July in clashes between herders and farmers in Nigeria. According to a security report prepared for the United Nations, armed herders attacked farmers from the Kamuku ethnic group, killing at least 42 people. A retaliatory attack later claimed the lives of 6 herders. And that's all for the news at this hour. Thank you for listening. I'll now leave you with Ursula.
0: Thank you, Vin. 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